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3: That's me, I hate
4: her. Hey everyone, welcome back to The Independent Connection. It's me, Timbaland Atkins, that PR diva. And I am here, as always, to let you know exactly what those awesome independent artists are out here doing as they rep the kingdom with excellence. As you know, each week I am super excited to let you know who my featured artist of the week is. So, without further ado, my featured artist of the week is none other than songstress, gospel recording artist, Veronica Brown. She has a hand-clappy new single titled Move that makes you want to get up on your feet.

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Well, guys, my time is almost up, but as always, I love to highlight as many independent artists as I can. So, Karen Graham, Anointed Friends, Ruth Black and the Harmonettes, and Jewel and Converted. We see you. We see you out here repping the kingdom with excellence. Continue to do all that you do. We have your back. And make sure that you're going and downloading the amazing music of these great artists. Before I let you go today, let me leave you with my tip of the

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Baptist Church, the Greater Harvest Missionary Baptist Church, 5141 South State Street in Chicago, Illinois, where the Reverend Eric Thomas is pastor. If you have a testimony, we trust and pray you will join in and say with us, God be praised.

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We can know who we are because we know whose we are, and we don't have to work for your approval. You've called us by name.

Here's a postcard over Mozart. The keys play as I replay the ways you came through. Stars and skies proclaim that ain't a thing you can't do. And like Wu-Tang mixed with Liu Kang, I'ma fight this till this battle is won. Dodging bullets and arrows, and they say you watch the sparrows. So are you watching me? 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
4: hate. Hey everyone, welcome back to The Independent Connection. It's me, Timlin Atkins, that PR diva. And I am here, as always, to let you know exactly what those awesome independent artists are out here doing as they rep the kingdom with excellence. Well, guys, as you know, each and every week, I am super excited to let you know who my featured artist of the week is. And this week, it is no different. So, without further ado, my featured artist of the week is none other than multi-award winning recording artist, Danita Gibbs. This anointed and talented singer-songwriter from Birmingham, Alabama, has been out here blessing the masses with amazing top-charting music. Danita Gibbs has a powerful song out titled, Keep Holding On.

0: And over here in the Independent Connection, we love it. Recently, I had the opportunity to catch up to her and ask her the inspiration behind this song.
1: Keep Holding On is a song that God gave me. Just being so concerned about so many people that's going through sicknesses, breakups, relationships. And I wrote the song because I'm an independent artist and I just got so frustrated. I felt like nothing wasn't going right for me in the music industry. And I felt like all of my hard work was being overlooked. And then I just wrote a song about it. And then I told God, I was like, God, I'm just so tired of this. And the Lord just laid on my heart, and Anita, you're going to throw away everything I invested in you. He was like, just keep holding on. And that's how that song came about.
0: Well, guys, there you have it. If you have not gone and downloaded Keep Holding On, we highly recommend that you do so. It will truly bless your soul. And Anita Gibbs, we see you. We see you out here repping the kingdom with excellence. Continue to do all that you do. Well, guys, my time is almost up, but as always, I love to highlight as many independent artists as I can. So Shonda Marie, Psalmist Monica Ford, and Sandra Busby. We see you. We see you out here repping the kingdom with excellence. Continue to do all that you do. We have your back. And guys, make sure that you're going and downloading the amazing music of these great artists. Thanks so much for hanging out here with me today in the Independent Connection. It's been me, Timalyn Atkins, that PR diva. 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And until next time, blessings!

0: 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This is Donald Lawrence.
1: Hi, everybody. This is Pastor Kim Burrell.
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5: 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You see the numbers rising. 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Prices climbing. But my God, still sitting on the throne. They might have turned their backs, but heaven never did. 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I'm not living in fear. I'm living in faith. And that means

0: What's up, everybody? This is Donald Lawrence.
1: Hi, everybody. This is Pastor Kim Burrell.
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So, Karen Graham, Anointed Friends, Ruth Black and the Harmonettes, and Jewel and Converted. We see you. 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Continue to do all that you do. We have your back. And make sure that you're going and downloading the amazing music of these great artists. 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And until next time, blessings.

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And like Wu-Tang mixed with Liu Kang, I'ma fight this till this battle is won. 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

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But then he decides that the challenging way is the best way. This is why we pray, not my will, but thy will be done. Hallelujah. Come on, Michelle.

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0: 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This is Donald Lawrence.
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Yeah. 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They might have turned their backs, but heaven never did. So I made a decision. I'm not living in fear. I'm living in faith. And that means

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4: 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It's me, Timlin Atkins, that PR diva. And I am here, as always, to let you know exactly what those awesome independent artists are out here doing as they rep the kingdom with excellence. 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So, without further ado, my featured artist of the week is none other than songstress, gospel recording artist, Veronica Brown. She has a hand-clapping new single titled Move that makes you want to get up on your feet. 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

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So, Karen Graham, Anointed Friends, Ruth Black and the Harmonettes, and Jewel and Converted. 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Continue to do all that you do. We have your back. And make sure that you're going and downloading the amazing music of these great artists. 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Thanks so much for hanging out here today in the Independent Connection. 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

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This is why we pray, not my will, but thy will be done. Hallelujah. 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

0: 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It's James Fortune.
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Yeah. You see the numbers rising, bills piling, prices climbing. But my God, still sitting on the throne. 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I'm not living in fear. I'm living in faith. 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

0: 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This is Donald Lawrence.
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1: 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I'm Dottie People.
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God to reveal an easier way, but then he decides that the challenging way is the best way. 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Hallelujah. Come on, Michelle.

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1: 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And now abide is faith, hope, and love, these three. But the great

0: This is the story of a very special woman. Just a few knew about her superpowers. In a matter of seconds, she turned herself into a great mathematician. She masqueraded as a regular person at work, but as a superhero at home. Everyone knows her as Gabriella. I still call her Mom.
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2: Yeah. You see the numbers rising. Bills piling. Prices climbing. But my God, still sitting on the throne. They might have turned their backs, but heaven never did. So I made a decision. I'm not living in fear. I'm living in faith. And that means...

0: 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This is Andy Mineo.
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2: It's like keeping alive. It's like keeping alive. New music. New music. New music. Ladies, are you ready?
3: Are you ready?
2: Are you ready? Here we go. Here we go. Here we go.

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4: her. Hey everyone, welcome back to the Independent Connection. It's me, Timlin Atkins, that PR diva. And I am here, as always, to let you know exactly what those awesome independent artists are out here doing as they rep the kingdom with excellence. As you know, each week I am super excited to let you know who my featured artist of the week is. So, without further ado, my featured artist of the week is none other than songstress, gospel recording artist, Veronica Brown. She has a hand-clapping new single titled Move that makes you want to get up on your feet.

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Well, guys, my time is almost up, but as always, I love to highlight as many independent artists as I can. So, Karen Graham, Anointed Friends, Ruth Black and the Harmonettes, and Jewel and Converted. We see you. We see you out here repping the kingdom with excellence. Continue to do all that you do. We have your back. And make sure that you're going and downloading the amazing music of these great artists. 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Thanks so much for hanging out here today in the Independent Connection. 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

0: 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This is Donald Lawrence.
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0: Lord, let your will be done on earth as it is in heaven. Help us to love and see each other the way you love and see us. Come on.
1: My heart is always longed for something more. I search the stars to knock on heaven's door. 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

You bring waves of peace during collision, like the comforting embrace without trace of division. You deliver softness with the heaviest impact that I ever had, reminding me that God meant for you to move freely, without chains, without being bound. You give us wings when we were so close to drowning. 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Love, oh love, how deep do you run?

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4: 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It's me, Timbaland Atkins, that PR diva. And I am here, as always, to let you know exactly what those awesome independent artists are out here doing as they rep the kingdom with excellence. As you know, each week I am super excited to let you know who my featured artist of the week is. So, without further ado, my featured artist of the week is none other than songstress, gospel recording artist, Veronica Brown. She has a hand-clappy new single titled Move that makes you want to get up on your feet.

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So, Karen Graham, Anointed Friends, Ruth Black and the Harmonettes, and Jewel and Converted. We see you. We see you out here repping the kingdom with excellence. Continue to do all that you do. We have your back. And make sure that you're going and downloading the amazing music of these great artists. Before I let you go today, let me leave you with my tip of the week. 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Thanks so much for hanging out here today in the Independent Connection. It's been me, Timalyn Atkins, that PR diva. 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

Listen, I need just a few witnesses that can thank God sometime for what did not happen. Y'all feel me on it? Listen, and once he brings you through it, you can say like I say,

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Stars and skies proclaim that ain't a thing you can't do. And like Wu-Tang mixed with Liu Kang, I'ma fight this till this battle is won. Dodging bullets and arrows, and they say you watch the sparrows. So are you watching me? I pray so much I built a callus on my knee, and now I see.

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4: 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Welcome back to The Independent Connection. It's me, Timlin Atkins, that PR diva. And I am here, as always, to let you know exactly what those awesome independent artists are out here doing as they rep the kingdom with excellence. 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So, without further ado, my featured artist of the week is none other than songstress, gospel recording artist, Veronica Brown. She has a hand-clappy new single titled Move that makes you want to get up on your feet.

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So, Karen Graham, Anointed Friends, Ruth Black and the Harmonettes, and Jewel and Converted. We see you. 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Continue to do all that you do. We have your back. And make sure that you're going and downloading the amazing music of these great artists. 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Thanks so much for hanging out here today in the Independent Connection. It's been me, Timalyn Atkins, that PR diva. 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And until next time, blessings.

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Thank you, Jesus. No one can love me like you do, Jesus.

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How you doing, everybody? I'm Nina Taylor with this week's Gospel News. Maverick City Music is an acclaimed contemporary worship music collective and record label founded in Atlanta in 2018 by Tony Brown and Jonathan Jay. Established to promote diversity and break down the unspoken barriers between Christian contemporary music and gospel, has won 5 Grammy Awards. The group originated from a desire to bring together traditional gospel singers and contemporary worship leaders. Initially, founders Tony Brown and Jonathan Jay hosted songwriting camps that gathered over 100 Christian artists. These camps provided a collaborative, safe environment where different cultural backgrounds and worship styles could beautifully intersect. Known for their raw, unpolished, and spontaneous worship sound, the collective frequently addresses difficult cultural topics, including mass incarceration, Juneteenth, and the George Floyd injustice. Over the years, their projects have featured massive names in gospel and worship, including Elevation Worship, Kirk Franklin, Tribal, and many others. Fresh Start Worship is a dynamic contemporary gospel group and official praise team of the Fresh Start Church. It's located in Duluth, Georgia, led by pastor and entertainment music executive Marcus Boone. Known for their organic, biblically rooted sound, the group writes all their own music. Formed around 2012, Fresh Start Worship originally came together as a small worship group to travel with Pastor Boone. Over the years, the ensemble has featured gifted singers and songwriters. The group served as the launchpad for notable gospel singer KCJ, who was a part of the ensemble before embarking on her successful solo career. They released their self-titled debut album, Fresh Start Worship, in 2018, which peaked at number 5 on the Billboard Top Gospel Albums chart and featured the hit Mention. The holiday, Juneteenth. Well, Juneteenth Day, early celebrations began in 1866 and focused on prayer, spirituals, and bringing families separated by slavery back together. The federal recognition of Juneteenth was officially signed into law as a U.S. federal holiday on June 17, 2021. Some of the current traditions include the holiday is celebrated across the country with community festivals, parades, historical readings, and traditional foods such as red velvet cake, barbecue, and red soda to symbolize African traditions. Beyond marking the end of slavery in America, Juneteenth serves as a day to honor the resilience, culture, and achievements of African Americans. It acts as a moment to reflect on the ongoing journey toward equality and civil rights. Father's Day was first proposed in 1909 by Sonora Smart Dodd of Spokane, Washington. It was inspired by the recently established Mother's Day. She wanted to honor her single father, a Civil War veteran who raised her and her 5 siblings alone after the death of their mother. In 1924, President Calvin Coolidge publicly supported the idea. However, it wasn't until 1966 that President Lyndon B. Johnson issued a first presidential proclamation establishing every third Sunday in June as Father's Day. It was officially signed into law as a permanent national holiday by President Richard Nixon in 1972. Here's this week's top 10 gospel songs. Number 10, the group Fire with I Can Count on You, down from number 1. Nia Allen with Lord I Love You. Able by Darryl Walls and PJ Morton at number 8. 7, Run to You, Maverick City Music. Number 6, Right There, Lashae Knox and Ernest Pugh. 5, Holy You, Ty Tribbett. 4, Open My Eyes, Ron Carter and Ricky Dillard. 3, You're Not Finished, Anthony Evans and Kaleeb Carson. Number 2, Love Never Fails, with Fred Hammond and the Choir Room. Our new number 1 song comes from Tanya Nolan with Blessings. Well, that's your top 10 gospel songs and your gospel news. I'm Nina Taylor. Let's get back to more great gospel music on this great station.

lose your mind for increase. 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

God is a postcard over Mozart. The keys play as I replay the ways you came through. Stars and skies proclaim that ain't a thing you can't do. And like Wu-Tang mixed with Liu Kang, I'ma fight this till this battle is won. Dodging bullets and arrows, and they say you watch the sparrows. 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

Then he decides that the challenging way is the best way. This is why we pray, not my will, but thy will be done. Hallelujah. Come on, Michelle.

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family, pleasant good day to you. What's up and how you feeling? Welcome to Jay Harmon's TG30 for this week of August the 16th, running through the 22nd. Thank you for tuning in today. I am your host, Jay Harmon. For the next 2 hours, we're about to be counting down the top 30 songs getting the most radio airplay across the country. The gospel music industry is ablaze and abuzz right about now. Congratulations to all of the 41st annual Gospel Music Stella Award winners. The award ceremony took place on this past weekend down in Charlotte, North Carolina. Several winners, we're going to highlight some of them over the course of the next 2 hours. Want to send a very special shout out to my good friends, Dr. Darren Freeman and Dr. Adrian Lewis Freeman, owners, proprietors, CEOs, and program directors down in Nashville, Tennessee. They won the Stella Award for Gospel Radio Station of the Year Small Market. Jay Harmon's TG30 has the honor and privilege of airing on that illustrious station as they are one of our affiliates. Thank you so very much for allowing us to be a part of your family. And once again, congratulations on your Stella Award win. There are other winners that we're going to highlight throughout today's show, but also the gospel music industry is mourning the loss of an icon and the likes of Nikki Ross. She's been a major staple in the gospel music industry for quite some time with artists from Ricky Dillard to Kirk Franklin. We're sending our condolences out to her family and the entire gospel music industry, as she has touched the lives of so many. We're going to honor and pay tribute to her and feature her music inside of the Indie Artist Spotlight that's coming up at the top of the second hour. Let's go ahead and get things underway with our honorable mentions for today. Coming in at 30, Red Hands, tune entitled Walking. And at 29, Be Glorified, that's Darwin Hobbs. Coming in at 28, King of Glory, Dietrich Haddon. 27, CC Winans, along with Todd Delaney and More Than This. Coming in at 26, Jokia with her tune entitled So Happy. And kicking things off this week for the top 25, here's Nia Allen along with Major. Track it is entitled Just You Wait. It's number 25 on Jay Harmon's TG30.

slipping down from number 19 to place at number 22 for this week. Music there from Jabari Johnson. The track there is entitled Can't Stop. That's preceded by Tasha Page Lockhart with He's On The Way in at number 23. 24 for this week. Climbing up from number 25 on last week, Anthony Brown and Group Therapy with Always Be Good. Once again, the 41st annual Stella Award ceremony took place on this past weekend down in Charlotte, North Carolina. Congratulations going out to Daryl Walls. He won the award for Artist of the Year. Vincent Bohannon, along with SOV, won the award for Album of the Year with Live in New York. Huge shout out to Lisa Noel Smith. She took home 5 awards from this year's ceremony, one of them being the Albertina Walker Female Artist of the Year Award. Congratulations to her and all of the winners. We'll highlight a few more as we continue inside of today's show. Right now, let's keep it moving. Coming in at number 21, climbing up from number 23 on last week, here's Marvin Sapp with his track entitled Created. Number 21 on Jay Harmon's TG30.

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3: Blessings and peace, everyone. This is Apostle Lynette Lynn Horton, and this is the word for the week. I'd like to bring to your attention something that we have talked about all through our lives, and it's writing. Something as simple as writing. Do you know that writing can restructure things in the brain and really cause us to release things that we no longer desire to hold on to? A long time ago, people used to journal, and somehow we've gotten away from it. But I'd like to offer that. If there's something that has been troubling your heart, write it out, forgive it out, release it out. God bless you. This is Apostle Lynette Lynn Horton, and this is a word for the week.
0: You've been listening to the JHTG 30 Word of the Week with Apostle Lynette Lynn Horton, Senior Pastor of the People's Hope Church, located at 6401 Old Branch Avenue in Temple Hills, Maryland.
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5: Say it again. Tell them there is no failure. Say it like you believe it. There is no failure in God. Listen. I wish you could see yourself in the future.

Climbing up from number 20 on last week to place at number 18 for this week, that's William Murphy with his track entitled No Failure. Just before that, in at number 19 for this week, climbing up from number 22, Bashawn Mitchell with his track entitled Working Together. Coming in at number 20 for this week, Isabel Davis with her tune entitled Jesus Yahshua. Once again, family, the gospel music industry is mourning the loss of an icon. Nikki Ross passed away on this past week, and we are going to honor and pay tribute to her inside of the Indie Artist Spotlight, coming up at the top of the second hour. The countdown continues, coming in at number 17 for this week. Here's Ja'Kalyn Carr. She's maintaining her position from last week, aided by Karen Clark Sheard, Shirley Caesar, and Harvey Watkins Jr. Track here is entitled History. Breakthrough. It's number 17 on Jay Harmon's TV.

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1: So let me testify. I was born in Haiti. My daddy was a minister. He believed in having churches in the hood, you know what I mean? He brought us to Newark, New Jersey after Brooklyn, 1108 South Orange Avenue. Let me take you back to a gospel.

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1: Thank you, God, for giving us our identity in you. We can know who we are because we know whose we are. And we don't have to work for your approval. 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
1: There's no place I'd rather be than right here, just you and me, asking you

in at number 13 for this week's countdown, maintaining position from last week. Ernest Pugh, his track entitled Your Glory to See You. Preceding that, Ricky Dillard along with Ron Carter, Open My Eyes, in at number 14. Coming in at 15, Renee Spearman, aided by Kim Burrell and Montel Jordan with You Chose Me. And coming in at 16 for this week, climbing up from number 18 on last week, music from Tamela Mann, assisted by Wyclef and Kirk Franklin with Hello God. Continuing with our celebration of some of the 2026 41st Annual Stella Award winners, congratulations once again going out to Lisa Noel Smith and the Brown Singers. Song of the Year, Promises. Also want to congratulate an artist who we featured a few weeks ago inside of the Indie Artist Spotlight here on Jay Harmon's TG30. Ablaze, a brand new youth group, they took home the award for New Artist of the Year. The award for Duo, Chorus, Group of the Year, and Quartet of the Year, once again going to Lisa Noel Smith and the Brown Singers. Contemporary Male Artist of the Year, that award going to Daryl Walls for his album Heart of Mine. We'll highlight a few more of the winners coming up inside of the second hour. Coming up also inside of the second hour, we've still got music to come. From John P. Key, Marquise Gold, Zacardi Cortez, PJ Morton, we're working our way towards a brand new number one cut for this week. Also at the top of the second hour, our tribute to Nikki Ross.

Yeah, it's now time for the Bobby Parker Radio Show. 2 hours of the finest and great gospel music. Happy weekend. Back with you in the air chair in this hot summer July month, the month of July. How y'all doing? You doing good? Hope you're having a wonderful weekend. Thank you for tuning in. I am so glad to have you from the coast of North Carolina to LA to Ohio, Florida, Dallas, wherever you are. Thank you for tuning in. Memphis, Little Rock, thank you. Over 50 stations. We're right at 50 stations, 50 affiliates, gospel radio stations that play our show. So big ups to the affiliates, great gospel radio stations, AM, FM, gospel internet that play our show. I love you. All right. And thank you to Miss E. Yes, Miss Elaine Thomas from Tampa, Florida, our fantastic producer. All right, let's kick off the show. It's going to be a great weekend. We got some great guests. We got Maverick City Music, Mr. Hendrix Brown, who wrote this song, beautiful song, entitled Run to You, is burning up the charts. Here they are now on the Bobby Parker Radio Show.

0: Just you wait. I'm expecting some great things. Yes, just you wait. Yes, wait on the Lord. I know that's right. Just you wait. Nia Allen, Major, together. They went to school together. They've been knowing each other for years. We had them on the show, and oh man, I love them. Nia Allen, Major, and Just You Wait. Before that, Jason Nelson and the incredible Madison R. Ward with Made New. I love that song. It's burning up the charts. I love that song. Jason Nelson, yes. And Maverick City Music. They're selling music, still doing great. And of course, big ups to Maverick City. All right, stay with us. We got a whole lot in store for you. We're getting ready for the Gospel Music Workshop of America. I'll be there this Sunday on the 26th. And of course, the Bobby Parker Radio Show is being powered by the GMWA. And we'll talk with Bishop Jameson this weekend. So I'm so excited. But coming up next, we've got a fantastic play that's hitting Orlando, Florida. And we have the playwriters that are with us. Yes, Miss De'Erica Stevenson and her mom, Janice Feaster. Yes, mother and daughter playwrights of the play. I should have said something, with some fantastic gospel artists in this play. So we're going to talk with them coming up next. De'Erica Stevenson and Janice Feaster, playwrights for the play. I should have said something. They're coming up next here on the Bobby Parker Radio Show.
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0: Hey, it's the Bobby Parker Radio Show, and I am so excited. I have a mom and daughter, playwright authors for a fantastic play that's going around the country. De'Erica Stevenson and Miss Janice Fester. How are you all doing?
4: We're doing great.
5: Great.
0: Thank you.
4: How are you today?
0: I'm doing great. Thank you both for taking some out being with us, and congratulations on all the things.
4: Thank you. Thank you for having us. We're just so excited to get the word out about I Should Have Said Something. And thank you for allowing us to connect with your audience so we could share.
0: Absolutely. I Should Have Said Something, a fantastic play. And you're going to be in Florida this summer. First of all, introduce yourselves and tell everybody about yourselves.
5: I'm Janice Feaster, and we write and produce stage plays together. We've been doing it for quite a bit. I started off first and had a national tour some years ago that toured the country for almost 2 years, I recall. A Fool for Love, and we had some major stars in it, so we're used to and excited about working with extremely talented and well-known national people. And so I Should Have Said Something, we're going to have a similar vibe of excitement, of storytelling, of inspiration that people will just love.
0: All right. And your daughter, introduce yourself.
4: Hi, everyone. As my mom said, we're a mother-daughter writing team. So, you know, I got pulled in and then fell in love with being able to write with my mom and do creative stories. I also am an executive editor for Promenade at the Standard, which we highlight and profile, you know, different executive individuals and high-profile individuals. But we're just so excited about bringing ministry and inspirational content to the nation. As my mom mentioned, she had a national play. And through that, we've been able to kind of, you know, come together and collaborate with other authors, such as what Miss Gail Stallworth did with her book, which this play is based on her life story that she wrote first. So we love taking people's storylines, whatever it is, and bringing it to stage, movies, whatever that content is, and giving them the structure they need so that their ministry can go forth. So that's what we do.
0: Awesome, awesome. Now, you guys are going to be in Florida this summer. Tell us when and where, and some of the fantastic artists that's going to be a part of the play.
4: Yeah, absolutely. So this particular production is specific to the PCAFI conference, and they are going to be performing on July 26th at the Carabrae Royal Orlando Resort. And so it's going to be on July 26th, which is a Sunday. So we would love for everyone to come out and participate. You can go on Eventbrite and find the ticket. You don't have to necessarily go to the conference to purchase tickets. So we're excited about having Demita Chandler, Lena Bud Miles, Anthony Grant. You know him from the Temptation Temptations, Lillian Lloyd. I mean, the list goes on and on. Singer Vanessa Lovis. We just have so many amazing actors and actresses. Our director is none other than Chaz Shepherd. So we have a phenomenal all-star cast. So if you're looking for, you know, great entertainment, inspiration, fun, it's going to be so much fun. It's a hilarious production, even though you're going to come out of there feeling filled up. You will love it. And again, it's Bishop Lambert Gates is over the PCAFI, but it's for the community. So regardless if you're coming for the conference or you're just out there wanting to come see a great show, you know, go on Eventbrite and find it's, I should have said, something based on Gail Stallworth's book.
0: All right. I should have said something. That's this summer. And of course, I want to thank the Erica Stevenson and her mom, Miss Janice, for taking time out and being with us. I wish you all the best, continued success, and you got support on the Bobby Parker Radio Show.
4: Well, thank you, Bobby Parker.
0: Thank you all. Enjoy that weekend, okay? Enjoy the weekend.
4: Yes, bye-bye. Bye-bye.

The sounds of JoJo Martin never left me alone. Yeah, I like that. And JoJo Martin is in the play I Should Have Said Something that's happening this Sunday in Orlando, Florida. JoJo Martin, Demita Hatton is in the play, Lena Bird Miles, Lisa Page Brooks. And I want to thank the playwriters, mom and daughter, Miss DeErica Stevenson and Janice Feaster for taking time out and being with us. I enjoyed you, ladies. Thank you. And we wish you the best for the play in Orlando as they continue to travel around the country. Yes, thank you. And thank you, of course, for being with us. Thank you for being with us. We got a whole lot in store for you coming up in minutes. We got the sounds of Ricky Dillard and Ron Carter. We got the new one from William Murphy. I'm Dr. Bobby Parker. Stay right here for much, much more on the Bobby Parker Radio Show.

He cannot fail. Say it again. Tell him there is no failure. Say it like you believe it. There is no failure in God. Listen. I wish you could see yourself in the future.

0: 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He wants to do more.
1: William Murphy, yes, no failure. Ah, man, I like that. Brand new, coming from William Murphy, no failure in God. Yes, yes. Oh, y'all, we serve a mighty God. Yes, we do. I'm Bobby Parker. 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I really would love to hear from you. Thank you, the listeners, for tuning in all over the country. Thank you to all the affiliates, 50 radio stations that play our show, and thanks to my producer. But I want to thank God. Yes, we serve an awesome God. Yes, he can't fail. Yeah, there's no failure in God. So we call his name. This is the opportunity where we say, Lord, thank you. We call on your name and just say, Lord, just continue with the blessings flowing, God. Continue to bless us, and we'll continue to give you the praise for everything that you have done. Everything, God. Everything. Oh, here's Ty Tribbett, one of my favorite songs. Everything. Oh, right here on the Bobby Parker Radio Show.

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1: A lot of times we get caught up in the hustle and bustle of everyday life. Money, bills, school, work, family, relationships. But I just want to pause and take a minute to tell you how much we appreciate you and how much we love you. And just to say thank you. 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
2: You know that I love you, Jesus.
1: And you know that I care.
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2: You know that I want to be loved by you.
1: And I feel good. Let's do it again.

Yeah, it's now time for the Bobby Parker Radio Show. 2 hours of the finest and great gospel music. Happy weekend. Back with you in the air chair in this hot summer July month, the month of July. How y'all doing? You doing good? Hope you're having a wonderful weekend. Thank you for tuning in. I am so glad to have you from the coast of North Carolina to LA to Ohio, Florida, Dallas, wherever you are. Thank you for tuning in. Memphis, Little Rock. Thank you. Over 50 stations. We're right at 50 stations, 50 affiliates, gospel radio stations that play our show. So big ups to the affiliates. Great gospel radio stations, AM, FM, gospel internet that play our show. I love you, love you, love you. All right. And thank you to Miss E. Yes, Miss Elaine Thomas from Tampa, Florida, our fantastic producer. All right, let's kick off the show. It's going to be a great weekend. We got some great guests. We got Maverick City Music, Mr. Hendrix Brown, who wrote this song, beautiful song, entitled Run to You, is burning up the charts. Here they are now on the Bobby Parker Radio Show. Okay.

0: Just you wait. I'm expecting some great things. Yes, just you wait. Yes, wait on the Lord. I know that's right. Just you wait. Nia Allen, Major, together. They went to school together. They've been knowing each other for years. We had them on the show, and oh man, I love them. Nia Allen, Major, and Just You Wait. Before that, Jason Nelson and the incredible Madison R. Ward with Made New. I love that song. It's burning up the charts. I love that song. Jason Nelson, yes. And Maverick City Music. They're selling music, still doing great. And, of course, big ups to Maverick City. All right, stay with us. We got a whole lot in store for you. We're getting ready for the Gospel Music Workshop of America. I'll be there this Sunday on the 26th. And, of course, the Bobby Parker Radio Show is being powered by the GMWA. And we'll talk with Bishop Jameson this weekend. So I'm so excited. But coming up next, we've got a fantastic play that's hitting Orlando, Florida. And we have the playwriters that are with us. Yes, Miss De'Erica Stevenson and her mom, Janice Feaster. Yes, mother and daughter playwrights of the play. I should have said something. With some fantastic gospel artists in this play. So we're going to talk with them coming up next. De'Erica Stevenson and Janice Feaster, playwrights for the play. I should have said something. They're coming up next here on the Bobby Parker Radio Show.
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3: Hey, it's the Bobby Parker Radio Show, and I am so excited. I have a mom and daughter, playwright authors for a fantastic play that's going around the country. De'Erica Stevenson and Miss Janice Fester. How are you all doing?
4: We're doing great.
3: Thank you.
4: How are you today?
3: I'm doing great. Thank you both for taking some out being with us, and congratulations on all the things.
4: Thank you. Thank you for having us. We're just so excited to get the word out about I Should Have Said Something, and thank you for allowing us to connect with your audience. So we could share.
3: Absolutely. I Should Have Said Something, a fantastic play, and you're going to be in Florida this summer. First of all, introduce yourselves and tell everybody about yourselves.
5: I'm Janice Feaster, and we write and produce stage plays together. We've been doing it for quite a bit. I started off first and had a national tour some years ago that toured the country for almost 2 years, I recall. A Fool for Love, and we had some major stars in it, so we're used to and excited about working with extremely talented and well-known national people. And so I Should Have Said Something. We're going to have a similar vibe of excitement, of storytelling, of inspiration that people will just love.
3: All right. And your daughter, introduce yourself.
4: Hi, everyone. As my mom said, we're a mother-daughter writing team. So, you know, I got pulled in and then fell in love with being able to write with my mom and do creative stories. I also am an executive editor for Promenades at the Standard, which we highlight and profile, you know, different executive individuals and high-profile individuals. But we're just so excited about bringing ministry and inspirational content to the nation. As my mom mentioned, she had a national play. And through that, we've been able to kind of, you know, come together and collaborate with other authors, such as what Miss Gail Stallworth did with her book, this play is based on her life story that she wrote first. So we love taking people's storylines, whatever it is, and bringing it to stage, movies, whatever that content is, and giving them the structure they need so that their ministry can go forth. So that's what we do.
3: Awesome, awesome. Now you guys are going to be in Florida this summer. Tell us when and where, and some of the fantastic artists that's going to be a part of the play.
4: Yeah, absolutely. So this particular production is specific to the PCAFI conference, and they are going to be performing on July 26th at the Carabrae Royal Orlando Resort. And so it's going to be on July 26th, which is a Sunday. So we would love for everyone to come out and participate. You can go on Eventbrite and find the ticket. You don't have to necessarily go to the conference to purchase tickets. So we're excited about having Demita Chandler, Lena Bud Miles, Anthony Grant. You know him from the Temptations Williams, Lillian Lloyd. I mean, the list goes on and on. Singer Vanessa Lovis. We just have so many amazing actors and actresses. Our director is none other than Chaz Shepard. So we have a phenomenal all-star cast. So if you're looking for, you know, great entertainment, inspiration, fun, it's going to be so much fun. It's a hilarious production, even though you're going to come out of there feeling filled up. You will love it. And again, it's Bishop Lambert Gates is over the PCAFI, but it's for the community. So regardless if you're coming for the conference or you're just out there wanting to come see a great show, you know, go on Eventbrite and find it's, I should have said, something based on Gail Stallworth's book.
0: All right. I should have said something. That's this summer. And of course, I want to thank the Erica Stevenson and her mom, Miss Janice, for taking time out and being with us. I wish you all the best, continued success, and you got support on the Bobby Parker Radio Show.
4: Well, thank you, Bobby Parker.
0: Thank you all. Enjoy that weekend, okay? Enjoy the weekend.
4: Yes, bye-bye. Bye-bye. Mm-hmm.

sounds of JoJo Martin never left me alone. Yeah, I like that. And JoJo Martin is in the play I Should Have Said Something that's happening this Sunday in Orlando, Florida. JoJo Martin, Demita Hatton is in the play, Lena Bird Miles, Lisa Page Brooks. And I want to thank the playwriters, mom and daughter, Miss De Erica Stevenson and Janice Feaster, for taking time out and being with us. I enjoyed you, ladies. Thank you. And we wish you the best for the play in Orlando as they continue to travel around the country. Yes, thank you. And thank you, of course, for being with us. Thank you for being with us. We got a whole lot in store for you. Coming up in minutes, we got the sounds of Ricky Dillard and Ron Carter. We got the new one from William Murphy. I'm Dr. Bobby Parker. Stay right here for much, much more on the Bobby Parker Radio Show.

He cannot fail. Say it again. Tell him there is no failure. Say it like you believe it. There is no failure in God. Listen. I wish you could see yourself in the future. I wish you could see yourself. You're doing better.

0: 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He wants to do more.
1: William Murphy, yes, no failure. Ah, man, I like that. Brand new, coming from William Murphy, no failure in God. Yes, yes. Oh, y'all, we serve a mighty God. Yes, we do. I'm Bobby Parker. 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And hit me up, okay? I really would love to hear from you. Thank you, the listeners, for tuning in all over the country. Thank you to all the affiliates, 50 radio stations that play our show, and thanks to my producer. But I want to thank God. Yes, we serve an awesome God. Yes, he can't fail. Yeah, there's no failure in God. So we call his name. This is the opportunity where we say, Lord, thank you. We call on your name and just say, Lord, just continue with the blessings flowing, God. Continue to bless us, and we'll continue to give you the praise for everything that you have done. Everything, God. Everything. Oh, here's Ty Tribbett, one of my favorite songs. Everything. Oh, right here on the Bobby Parker Radio Show.

0: place. 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
1: A lot of times we get caught up in the hustle and bustle of everyday life. 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And just to say thank you. 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

0: Lord, I'm so thirsty for you. 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
0: So I need you to fill my cup, oh God.
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0: Yes, Lord, I'm so hungry for you.
1: And Lord, I'm
0: That's
1: so
0: right.
1: hungry for
0: we
1: you.
0: We need your word.
1: Give me a word.
0: 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So we just want to show you our gratitude.

Yeah. You see the numbers rising, bills piling, prices climbing. But my God, still sitting on the throne. They might have turned their backs, but heaven never did. 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I'm living in faith. And that means...

0: 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Here we go.
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0: 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New music. New music. 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
1: Are you ready?
0: Are you ready? Here we go.
1: Here we go.
2: I want to.

Good evening, ladies and gentlemen, Christians and friends. We praise and thank God for another privilege of bringing to you another What a Fellowship Hour. Our founder is the late Reverend Dr. Clay Evans. Our pastor emeritus is Dr. Charles Jenkins. And our senior pastor is Reginald Sharp Jr. Tonight, the ship docks at our sister church, the Greater Harvest Missionary Baptist Church, 5141 South State Street in Chicago, Illinois, where the Reverend Eric Thomas is pastor. If you have a testimony, we trust and pray you will join in and say with us, God be praised.

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Experience the new. It's time for your national and CSRA weather update. I'm Titan McDermott. Let's begin with your national forecast. A major summer heat wave continues to impact much of the country through the 4th of July weekend. From the southeast to the Midwest and parts of the Northeast, millions of Americans will experience temperatures in the upper 90s and even triple digits. Heat index values above 100 degrees will make it feel even hotter, so if you're spending time outdoors, remember to drink plenty of water, wear lightweight clothing, and take breaks in the shade. Across the plains and Midwest, scattered afternoon and evening thunderstorms could become strong at times, bringing heavy rain, gusty winds, frequent lightning, and localized flooding. Travelers should stay weather aware and allow extra time to reach their destination safely. The Northeast remains hot and humid through Saturday before a few scattered thunderstorms provide some relief heading into Sunday. Meanwhile, much of the western United States will enjoy warm, dry weather with plenty of sunshine, making for excellent conditions for holiday travel and outdoor activities. Now here's a look at your CSRA forecast for Augusta, Georgia, Aiken, South Carolina, and surrounding communities. Thursday brings mostly sunny skies with a high near 97 degrees. Expect another warm and muggy evening with an overnight low around 75. On Friday, the heat continues with mostly sunny skies and a high of 98 degrees. Heat index values will climb above 100 degrees during the afternoon, so use caution if you're working or exercising outdoors. Saturday is Independence Day. Look for mostly sunny skies and another very hot afternoon with a high near 99 degrees. A brief afternoon thunderstorm can't be ruled out, but most fireworks celebrations should stay dry. If you're heading to a cookout, festival, or fireworks display, stay hydrated, wear sunscreen, and keep plenty of water nearby. By Sunday, expect partly sunny skies, hot temperatures around 99 degrees, and just a slight chance of an afternoon shower. Humidity will remain high, making it feel even warmer throughout the day. Whether you're traveling, grilling with family, or enjoying fireworks this holiday weekend, everyone here at C-Stage Radio wishes you a safe, fun, and memorable 4th of July. I'm Titan McDermott, and that's your national and CSRA weather update, right here on C-Stage Radio. 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

0: Welcome to a space where the rhythms are smooth, the vibes are soulful, and the spirit is lifted. You're now tuned in to Yeshua's Cafe.
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3: Happy Sunday, everyone, and happy June. Yes, it's been a while since I've been here live for Yeshua's Cafe, but I am live in studio in the building with your gospel jazz and neo soul. I hope you guys have been enjoying the encores and the replays. Yes, there was a lot going on, and no, I'm not going to get into it all because it's just too much, but I am thankful to be live on 99.9 KERB and 107.7 K-Twin. And as I always do, nothing has changed on this show. I always kick us off with scripture, and I will be reading scripture throughout this show. Now, I try to do a theme. I'm going to turn that down just a little bit. I try to do a theme, and I think in light of everything that is happening in the Black community, I'm going to focus on evil and what God has to say about evil. We are under attack in every kind of way from pretty much every group of people. And the evil that is being done in our communities, and especially to our children, our Black children, it's been weighing very heavy on my heart. Okay, so that's the focus. We're going to talk about what God says about evil and how we are to deal with it. So I'm going to Psalm 34:16, and it says, "The face of the Lord is against those who do evil, to cut off the memory of them from the earth." It is so important that we realize there is a reason why our community is going through such trials and tribulations. And no, it's not because we're evil. It's not because we're a bad people. There's a reason for that, y'all. And it's too deep for me to get into. But you want to go and listen to the Midweek Mic Drop podcast replays over on Mixcloud or on KERB. Yeah, I'm trying to think. I think it was episode 11 or 12. I think it was 11 or 13. We got into the reason why. So if you're interested, go check that out. Anyway, let's get into the music. Up first, I have Marvin Winans, Try. Kirk Whalum, He's Been Just That Good, the live version. Chaka Khan, Keep Your Head Up. I also have Mel Holder, Deeper Well, with Nick Smith and Brooke Alford, all coming up a bit later. Here's Marvin Winans.

trying to do this radio program and at the same time working on a huge order for the fragrant offering. If you don't know, I'll put it out there. This information is on the website, but I am the owner of the fragrant offering, and I make scented prayer perfume oils. So I have them for Yahweh, Yeshua, eight of the archangels. I also do botanical oils, salt, sugar scrubs, prayer candles. I have an Exodus holy anointing oil taken right out of the book of Exodus. And I also do gift boxes, not baskets. I used to do gift baskets. I don't do baskets anymore because they are a pain. But I do gift boxes for the botanical oils and for the perfume oils matched with the candles. And I also have discovery boxes. So like, if you don't know what you want to get, you can always order a 3-bottle, 1-ounce bottle sample, box, discovery box. So yeah, go to the fragrantoffering.shop. Check me out. I do have a couple specials going on, and yes, I'm going to plug my business because I'm on my show. How about that? Okay. I have another 6 coming up for you up next. Oh, wait a minute. No, I don't. Not yet. Because hello, I have scripture to get into. I'm so sorry. Listen, my brain, look at, I done got off track and now I'm all messed up. Proverbs 10:29 is where I'm going next. The way of the Lord is a stronghold to the blameless, but destruction to evildoers. Okay, evildoers on the earth, they think they got it made right now, and they laughing it up and yucking it up and clowning and mocking. But guess what? They have a whole God that they got to answer to when that time comes. So amen. All right, Trey McLaughlin and the Sounds of Blackness is up next. My Soul Loves Jesus. Jazz for Jesus, What a Friend We Have in Jesus. Jessica Reedy, Put It on the Altar. And I also have Wayman Tisdale, Darwin Hobbs featuring Virtue, and Richard Smallwood, rest in peace to him. Here's Trey McLaughlin.

Praise Him with instruments. Worship Him with voice. You're inside of Yeshua's Cafe, where the praise and worship lifts to the heavens.

That was the late, great Richard Smallwood, Angels. That was the extended version. That's why it was over 6 minutes long. All right. Isaiah 13:11 says, I will punish the world for its evil and the wicked for their iniquity. I will put an end to the pomp of the arrogant and lay low the pompous pride of the ruthless. And I am seeing a whole lot of that pompous, arrogant pride all over social media when we try to speak about the injustices that are going on. It is ugly. And I have kind of gotten to the point where I want to just take a social media purge and just leave social media alone for a while, save my businesses and the radio station and, you know, promotions and stuff like that. But personally, I could do without social media right now because people get very brave behind a keyboard. They say things behind a keyboard that they would never, ever, ever say to someone in real life. And it's just sad and sickening. You've got to be really sick to have that much hatred in your heart for another human being. I don't care what it is, skin color, their religion, their gender, whatever it is, to have that much hatred in your heart, it's a terrible thing. All right, I have another six coming up for you. Jonathan Nelson, I believe it's the Island Medley. You know I love me some good Caribbean music over here. Ben Tankard, Going Up Yonder, The Whispers for Thou Art With Me. I also have a couple selections from Philip K. Jones, the second, Red Hands, and Nelson Garcia. They will be coming up a bit later. Here is Jonathan Nelson. Keep it locked on 99.9 KERB and 107.7 K-Twin.

I was over here singing to that one. That was Nelson Garcia with the instrumental of Friend of God. I love that song. I have another scripture coming up for you, and I'm going to Galatians 6:7, and it says, "Do not be deceived. God is not mocked. You might think you are, but hold on and wait for it. For whatever one sows, that will he also reap." Just remember that. All right. These are going to be my final set of six. This is my final set of six. Up next is Sean C. Johnson, Faithful, Daniel D., God in Me, Mark Barlow and Isla Vista Worship, Capture, the live version, Doc Powell, Jesus, the Mention of Your Name, Angie and Debbie Winans, Light of Love, Forever Jones, He Wants It All. After that, I will be back to close out the show. So please stay tuned.